0: support or lack thereof I received, I can still decide that I do have meaning and I am valuable and I do have unique gifts and talents. Maybe I'm not even sure what they are yet, but I like to believe that that's true about me because it makes life feel more exciting.
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Howdy friends, welcome. You're tuned into another episode of Blue in Green Radio's exclusive Get to Know show. We are spending 60 minutes today in the company of the incredible bassist Daniel Casimir, London-based artist, part of a wave of UK talent who emerged on the scene and just did phenomenal things through labels like Brownswood and Jazz Refreshed, and through lots of collaboration between artists like Joe Armand Jones and Moses Boyd and Nubia Garcia and Jake Long, and just this amazing wave who just really put London jazz on the map. And Daniel Casimir is an artist who is very much a preeminent name amongst that lineup, so we're going to have an absolute blast in celebrating his wonderful music over the course of the show today. If you are new to the Get to Know format, what we tend to do is we pick an artist, in this case Mr. Casimir, who could be a session musician, a producer, a songwriter, and we spend 60 minutes in their company. However, we focus primarily on the music that they have made for other people. So much like our opening number by the indelible Nubia Garcia, that was her track A Shade of Joy, available through the Blue Note Revisited catalog, Blue Note Revisited compilation, I should say. I'll get to the word catalog in a moment, but that compilation came out in 2020, and as I just said about London and UK jazz being really put on the map by this wave of artists, this compilation is so vital, it's so important, because it was Blue Note Records, the revered iconic Blue Note Records, realizing, acknowledging London jazz as a force in today's music scene, and basically handing over over to this incredible range of talent, and basically saying have fun, and in raiding our catalogue. And that was Nubia Garcia and her take on A Shade of Joy. There was a follow-up to that compilation in 2022, and we will be playing a track from that, which is by Daniel Casimir himself. So we'll be eagerly playing a track from that, which he helmed with vocalist Rio Moran. We'll get there in a moment, however. So that was Nubia Garcia. Daniel Casimir obviously is part of the lineup for that on bass. We have music to come throughout this show, courtesy of Ashley Henry, Blue Lab Beats, Sonziera, Micaiah McCraven, Andy Davies, Bink Golding, and hopefully something more from Nubia Garcia still to come as well, and as we mentioned, the Daniel Casimir track. So lots of stuff to get through. Daniel Casimir, a solo artist in his own right, debut solo full length Boxed In was released in 2021. He had his phenomenal Escapee EP released in 2017, if you can believe it, and that was a brilliant introduction to his music. It was the project with Tess Hurst as well. So much stuff that he's released, as I said, as an undeniable force in his own right, and his contributions to other artists, if you were unfamiliar, hopefully we will make you a true believer by the end of our show today. So I hope you'll stick around. We're going to kick off our next series of tunes with this just beautiful, beautiful song, slowing it down right down for this next one. This is Jasmine Power, vocalist and producer Jasmine Power. Her Stories and Rhymes EP was released in 2016. We're going to play the track Late Hours from said EP, and this features, gosh, such a wonderful lineup of young talent. Joe Armand Jones on piano, Daniel Casimir on double and electric bass, Moses Boyd on drums, and Harrison Cole on trumpet. This is phenomenal. I hope you'll check out the EP if you've yet to do so. But in the meantime, friends, this is Jasmine Power and Late Hours.

Howdy gang, hope you're enjoying our celebration of the music of Daniel Casimir, namely through his contributions to other artists' music. Let's work backwards on the songs that you would have just heard. Sonziera, the Giles Peterson helmed collective from Brownswood Recordings in 2016. The album is Tam Tam Tam Reimagined, that one features Daniel Casimir and is called Aver di Lem, which I hope I'm pronouncing correctly. There's a number of there's a couple of UK names attached to that project as well, including Moses Boyd, who jumps on a couple tracks, and is basically Giles Peterson and his co-collaborator for that project, Sam Shepherd, heading over to Rio de Janeiro to work with local musicians. And they did a wonderful job. It's a really, really eclectic, really vibrant, that's the word, project. Hope you enjoyed that one. I love that track. Before Sonziera, we had Blue Lab Beats from their album Xova. I think that's how you pronounce it. It's cover with an X, Xova. In 2018 on the Blue Adventure label, that was Blue Skies featuring Ashley Henry, Daniel Casimir, Piers Haynes, and William Francis. I believe Casimir's on a couple of tracks from there. Again, a number of UK names, Nubia Garcia, Moses Boyd, as well, appearing throughout that project. Before that one, Ashley Henry, Cranes in the Sky, from his beautiful Vinyl Hunter album, released in 2019 on Sony. Casimir appears on bass on probably half of the album. And that there is, I definitely had to include that one. That's their cover of Solange's song of the same name, Cranes in the Sky. Super cool version of the song as well. And then we kicked off that series of tunes with Jasmine Powers' Late Hours from her 2016 Stories and Rhymes 4-track EP, which sees Casimir part of the lineup alongside Joe Almond Jones and Moses Boyd. Some lovely songs thus far. I hope you'll agree. We've got more to come from Makai McCraven, Andy Davies, and Binka Golding, but let's play a track from Mr. Casimir himself. We don't normally do this as part of our Get to Know shows. As we said earlier, it's really about their artist and their work with other artists from a production or session musician perspective. But I think to kind of properly pay homage to him, I thought his contribution to Blue Note Revisited to the 2022 release that we kind of alluded to earlier, I just thought it was a nice touch for the show today. And this is his version of Lost with Ria Moran on vocals, so we can look at this as again, they have a long-standing relationship, a musical relationship, that they've done several projects and songs together. They sound great together. And this is a nice song to include on our show. Following that, we'll have music from Makai McCraven, Andy Davis, and Binka Golding still to come as well.

Okay, gang, time is very much against me, so I'm going to try and zip through the last few songs, giving you as much information as I possibly can cram in, just so I can get my final track in as well. So let's work backwards. Binka Golding, the song we played is called I Forgot Santa Monica, and it comes from his Abstractions of Reality Past and Incredible Feathers project, released in 2019 through Gearbox Recordings as an ensemble that features Sam Jones on drums, Joe Armand Jones on piano, Daniel Casimir on bass, and of course Binka Golding on saxophone. Before that one, Andy Davies with this trumpeter, London-based trumpeter, UK trumpeter, Andy Davies. The song we played was called Breakfast in Soho. That is taken from his Rise of the Spider Monkey release in 2019. That features Daniel Casimir appearing on bass throughout the project, and it's a relationship that was reciprocated with Andy Davies appearing on trumpet for Daniel Casimir's Boxed In album as well. Before that one, Micaiah McRaven, my gosh, I love this. Anything I can ever play from Universal Beings, I will always do so with great enthusiasm. This is the song we played was called Voila, Daniel Casimir earning a featured credit as well, and it comes from Micaiah McRaven's just incredible Universal Beings album from 2018, released through Chicago's, again, incredible International Anthem Records. That was a project you really, really must explore further if it's unfamiliar to you. Micaiah McRaven, a Chicago-based drummer and producer, basically set out recording an album in with four different ensembles based upon different cities, so from London to LA to New York and Chicago, all new, and each suite basically consists of an array of that city's talent, and Daniel Casimir earning himself a slot amongst the London suite with Nubai Garcia and Ashley Henry as well. So amazing. That's a great song as well with Voila. Before that one, we talked about this one, didn't we? That was Lost, featuring Ria Moran by Daniel Casimir from Blue Note Revisited 2. I have just enough time to close with another track from Nubai Garcia. I was very much hoping we'd get something from this album in. It is from Nubai's debut full-length solo project, which is amazing. She got this on Concord Jazz, released in 2020. Such a brilliant achievement. And throughout, there's a number of artists and contributions that appear throughout, but comprising her core lineup throughout the album is Daniel Casimir on bass, Joe Armand Jones on piano, Sam Jones on drums, and the song we're going to play is called Boundless Beings, featuring vocals from Akenya. I very much hope you enjoyed the show. I hope you'll explore music from Daniel Casimir further and check out another Get to Know same time next week. Till next time, my friends, my name's Ben Imran. Bye bye.

You are listening to Super Sonido. I'm your host, La Molly, bringing you the very best in Latin alternative. That is my new favorite song, but an old favorite done in a new way. That's Busca Bulla's Mira Ver Ahí, remixed by Slow Jams. So the original song is off their album, Se Amaba Así, which kind of chronicles the ups and downs of relationship, right? I've told you before, they are married. They're a married couple and also partners in music and in parenthood. And so navigating that created this incredible album. But now they are getting ready to release a remix album or an EP of it called Se Bailaba Así, which the idea is to kind of take the songs from that album, some of the standout tracks, and, you know, a lot of them are about heartbreak in a way. And so it's like taking the heartbreak out of the bedroom and onto the dance floor, which is my favorite place to feel heartbreak, is on the dance floor, right? We talk about it all the time, that dance is one of the best ways to sort of release all of these feelings, right? And we love to cry on the dance floor here on Super Sonido, so that song is perfect. Okay, this next song, sort of a similar idea of, you know, taking the dance floor to, like, I guess, not so much heartbreak, but understanding our relationship to our traditions, to our histories. This is the latest song from Bayuca, and it's called Masarrocas. So Bayuca is from Galicia, from Spain. And a lot of the music that he does, and this song is a collaboration between Bayuca and Mondra. And the idea is to, like, bring this sort of Galician traditions to the dance floor. So the song is to celebrate dancing communities and the revolutionary act when an entire people come together to sing and dance to their own music. Masarroca in Galicia is a bundle of flax. So flax is planted, harvested, and woven just like the music that they create, that we inherit, that we embrace and sing so that it can continue to be sung in the future. Here's Bayuca and Mondra, Masarrocas.

That was Cinego here on Super Sonido. The song is called Quema with Angelica Garcia and French Braids. It's just another song that I think is just like so perfect for the dance floor. And it just feels good to like not even just dance to it, but just listen to it. Ay, que rico como suena, right? Like, how could it be better than that? This next song is a similar vibe of like taking healing to the dance floor. So whatever that looks like for you, whether that's joy, laughter, sadness, all of it is healing, and we can do it all as we dance. It's the latest from Reina Tropical. It's called Camino, and it's featuring our very own Xiotescat Martinez. So as you know, I've talked about him a lot before because I just think he's such an amazing person. He was like an earth guardian is what they were called when he was a kid. So one of the youngest like advocates for the earth. And he was from Boulder. Now I believe he's out in LA making music and just doing amazing things for the culture. So him coming together with Reina Tropical only makes the most sense on the world, because a lot of her music is so much about reconnecting to our roots, to our ancestors, to the land, and how we find healing in all of that. So this song Camino is like the path to that, right? They've been working on this song actually for several years. They only just now released it, but it's been a sort of a work in progress since 2021. And the idea is that it's like our relationship and our responsibilities to our communities through our art, right? And how this song is a representation of our resilience in celebration, in resistance, and how those things are like so closely woven together. That we are cradled through our art, through our ancestors, through our traditions. And this song kind of maybe helps you find that camino. Here's Camino, Reina Tropical, Xiotescat Martinez.

0: mar.
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0: man. 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That song, you're bad. Shout out to everybody all over the world as we bring this energy to you. 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One love, one world.
1: You're listening to Super Sonido. I'm your host, Lamali, bringing you the very best in Latin alternative. That is the latest song from Bomba Stereo. I told you a couple weeks ago, I wrote a little article for a publication called UK Vibe. It's like the premier jazz music website in the UK. And I did reviews for them for the longest time. And they asked us to write about an album that changed us. And for me, it was Bomba Stereo's Blow Up. One thing I love so much about Bomba Stereo is that their music continues to be transformative. This song is a collaboration with Genoa from Colombia and Bajamen. The idea is to come together to celebrate Caribbean culture and the Caribbean in general, but also a plea to protect it, to protect the sea and the land in the face of this looming climate crisis that we're really smack dab in the middle of. So just a reminder to hold the earth and that it needs protecting as well. Okay, we're going to keep it dancing. This next song is by El Globo, Me La Bailo Yo.

0: Bajwa here on Super Sonido. The song is called Cumbia de la Noche, remixed by Ro. Just like a really good, kind of slowed down, rebajada sonidero sound. I love it so much. And right now, on our beautiful show, I have a song for you by Natalia Doco. This song is so beautiful, and she is quickly becoming one of my favorites. This is A la Mar.
1: Primavera de un andar. ¿A dónde te me has ido? Justo quejaba de frenar.

That was May with Favorite Place here on Super Sonido, because I'm here in my favorite place with y'all. Okay, and with that, I gotta go. I'm gonna leave you with Pausa and their song La China. This has been Super Sonido. I'm your host, La Molly. I'll see you next time.

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Them niggas acting dumb, always getting done. 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

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It's up and down like a nigga hitting switches. It's up and down like a nigga hitting switches. 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

It's showtime again. We would like all

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This is DJ Junior in Philadelphia, and these vibes are sounding lovely, lovely, lovely. Big up, Asgard, Asgard, Asgard, Asgard, Asgard, Asgard, Asgard, Asgard, Asgard, Asgard, Asgard, Asgard, Asgard, Asgard, Asgard, Asgard, Asgard, Asgard, Asgard, Asgard, Asgard, Asgard, Asgard, Asgard, Asgard, Asgard, Asgard, Asgard, Asgard, Asgard, Asgard, Asgard, Asgard, Asgard, Asgard, Asgard, Asgard, Asgard, Asgard, Asgard, Asgard, Asgard, Asgard, Asgard, Asgard, Asgard, Asgard, Asgard, Asgard, Asgard, Asgard, Asgard, Asgard, Asgard, Asgard, Asgard, Asgard, Asgard, Asgard, Asgard, Asgard, Asgard, Asgard, Asgard, Asgard, Asgard, Asgard, Asgard, Asgard, Asgard, Asgard, Asgard, Asgard, Asgard, Asgard, Asgard,

Billy Halle, Holly Flex, Johnny Shoppy, Shop, Shop, Shop. 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

0: it's really important for indie artists to have a target audience, a small niche dedicated audience that you can go back to time and time again, especially now when we're in the internet age and it's like there's so much content out there. So having your target audience is super important, like I said, because there's so many options out there. You want to make sure that there are people that are here just for you, and the people that are there just for you, your true fans, to put it another way, those are the people who are going to spend money on you all the time, right? Or most often. So, you know, what you want to do is make sure you're tailoring content to them, as opposed to just throwing things out there and hoping that people will come to you.
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1: Oh.

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And that bouquet you've thrown never lands, living the first day I touched your soul. 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

0: oppressors, I leave a war, and so on and so forth.
1: Niggas gotta know we been putting it down. This shit is certified right here.
2: Yeah.
1: No games with this right here.

0: 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And then I'll meet you out front.
1: Sometime. 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
2: Can you give me a beat?

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2: Thank you so much, ladies and gentlemen. I just want to emphasize, this is not nostalgia. This is the music of yesterday, today, and tomorrow here. And as the great Art Blakey once said, any place where jazz is played is a sacred place. So thank you for coming to church tonight.

tried to pick material that would, you know, not be too difficult to get into, and at the same time have a certain intellectual capacity. Futuristic Arabia.

I'd never want to be known as anybody opposed to progress. He says, but this is no longer a matter of progress or not progress. My brothers, my friends, my cousins have died trying to build this tunnel. And it just kind of seems to me that nobody has the right to take away our responsibility to finish what these people have died for. Our dignity is involved in it, our integrity and everything that we believe is working men are involved. So that I ain't really opposed to the machine.

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Steve Williams brings you Contemporary Eye, a look at modern and creative musicians. 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
1: Women will not be ever as important as the music. 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

Welcome, friends. You're tuned in to New Perspectives in Jazz. My name's Imran. Thank you very much for tuning in. We have a wonderful show for you lined up today. We've got some amazing music, and I'm super excited. If you're new to New Perspectives in Jazz, what we like to do, I think the title is fairly apt. It's probably fairly self-descriptive, but what we like to do is look at jazz in a very kind of contemporary, progressive context, and we like to pick artists from across the world, which is an amazing kind of thing at all of our disposal now. So from Bandcamp and SoundCloud, we can discover just wonderful music and wonderful jazz music from literally from all corners of the world, and it's just an absolute joy. So this show likes to pull as many of these wonderful artists that we can find from across the world and showcase and highlight their wonderful forward-thinking, imaginative expressions on contemporary jazz. So we've had a great first kind of quarter of the show. Shall we work front to back? Let's work back to front, front to back. Let's go front to back. We kicked off with our dear friends over at Italy's AMA Records. DJ and producer released a wonderful record called Uparts. The DJ producer's name, I beg your pardon, is Egidio Rondinoni. I apologize for the pronunciation, I'm sure it's incorrect, but incredibly talented, incredibly versatile artist. He created an album called Uparts, which is something of an homage to AMA Records. There's a good handful of the album's 8 or 9 songs that kind of sample from the AMA catalog, which is really, really cool, and it's got a couple of AMA artists on there as well, and it's such a cool concept of a project. We played the track Multiverse, awesome number, I highly recommend it. AMA always have some wonderful releases, really exciting takes on contemporary jazz, which is what the show's about. So honestly implore you guys to explore that one further. From there we went over to We Jazz, all the way over in Helsinki, Finland. So we played a track from the album 2, and it's by something of a super group called Superposition, and they've had their first album, I believe, was about four or five years in between releases, and the first one is entitled, I think it was just Superposition, the second one is entitled 2, and it's a wonderful collection. It's a quartet of musicians from Olavi, if I'm going to try and pronounce these names, it's just going to go terribly wrong, but I'll just say it's something of a Finnish super group of musicians with a really, really eclectic take on contemporary jazz, as I'm sure you would have deduced from the track that we played Huia, Huia, and sensational tune. We're hoping to get another one from Superposition in the second half of our show today. We went from there all the way over to London with Amy Gadiaga. This is from her debut EP, available through the Brilliant Jazz Refreshed label. The EP is entitled All Black Everything. She's a bassist and vocalist. Has had a couple of singles prior to the EP. From the EP, we played the track Full Sun. It's an excellent project. She sounds amazing on it, and it's well worth exploring further, as is our next track, which was Nubia Garcia with the title track Odyssey, from her second full-length project, through the revered Concord Records, which is Concord Jazz, I should say, beg your pardon. So there was the initial debut with Concord, and then there was the subsequent remix album as well, and so now we have Odyssey, which is very cool. It's an amazing project. Nubia is one of London's brightest lights. I think, you know, her success is incredible, and she's, you know, to have scored a label, a record deal with Concord Jazz is amazing. It's such a brilliant record. She has hooked up with a lot of her UK stalwarts, including Joe Almond Jones on keys, Daniel Casimir on bass, and Sam Jones on drums. But as well as
staying true to her London roots. The album can boast amazing contributions from Georgia Ann Muldrow and Esperanza Spalding, which is it's genius. Like, it's such a riveting kind of combination. I think Georgia Ann Muldrow, if I remember correctly, features on the remix album for Nubia Garcia's previous project. So she actually remixes a track on that project, I believe she does. I'm fairly definite, so I think she does. So yes, this is sort of more of a formal collaboration between the two. I'm talking so much, I apologize, my friends. Let's press on. We've got some amazing music. We'll talk more about that later, but let's go to the label Ground Up and another super group in Fork, F-O-R-Q. We'll talk more about this one in a few songs' time, but this is a track from their album Big Party, and this gem is called Echo.

Also, I think that many of us take the road in life. There's a road that's kind of easy access to fame and money and wealth or whatever. The road is a trail less taken, less trodden, less walked upon. It takes courage to take that road. It takes courage to be alone on this yellow brick road or whatever. It takes courage to go into the unknown alone.

Hatred, which could destroy so much, never failed to destroy the one who hated, and this is an immutable law. I imagine one of the reasons people cling to their hate so stubbornly is because they sense that

Flo Perlin from her 2024 album Clay. It's such a lovely album. But whenever I turn to it, I always turn to a friend of mine. That beautiful song. It's just such an infectious song in general. The chorus is amazing, but there are so many amazing songs on there. So we'll have something else on it from our next show. Maybe today. Maybe in this show, if there's any time near the end, it would be lovely to have another contribution from Flo Perlin's album Clay. We were so lucky to be able to write the review for UK Vibe for that project as well, so feel free to check that out. And the album, of course, before that one, Michelle Nadega Cello. What an amazing song. Hatred, it's brilliant, really really wonderful song. That's from her album No More Water. And before that one, Marquise Hill, New York trumpeter and composer. That is A Star Is Born, from his 2024 release, Composers Collective Beyond the Jukebox. Awesome record, by the way. We've got another one from that album lined up in a few songs' time. So yes, we'll have our second visit to that wonderful project very soon. Before that one, speaking of second visits, that was our second visit to the Ubarts album on AMA Records, Egidio Rondinone. I can only apologize for the pronunciation. I'm sure I'm getting it very, very wrong. Look up a.ma Bandcamp and you'll find that brilliant project. We played the song Gold Diggers, and it's our second contribution to that album on our show today. From the album on our show today, we had Multiverse to kick off proceedings, and now we've gone with Gold Diggers, two brilliant tunes. And before that one, that whole series of tunes was kicked off by Fork, F-O-R-Q, something of a, how can we describe it, something of a sister group, can we say, to the revered Snarky Puppy. It was initially founded by Henry Hay, and Snarky Puppy leader and band leader and founder Michael League has since departed the group, and it now consists of Henry Hay on keyboards, guitarist Chris McQueen, bassist Kevin Scott, and drummer Jason JT Thomas, again from Snarky Puppy. Strong Snarky Puppy connections throughout their varied lineup, and that was an awesome project. It's another 2024 release for our show today. It was called Big Party, and it's available on the Ground Up label. The song is called, I should have said that, I think I didn't say it, the song is called Echo. I think that brings us up to date, my friends. Let's press on. We'll talk more about this one in a few songs time, but this is another track that I'm super excited to play today. It comes from the wonderful record label Spirit Muse, they have some wonderful stuff. There was a great Mark the Clive Lowe remix of a track with Dwight Tribble, and there is the Kahil El Zabar project, which I think was the first thing we ever got from Spirit Muse, the America the Beautiful album. It's just brilliant, it's so perfect, and I wholeheartedly recommend that one, as well as Old Bap, which is Cosmic Vibrations, and again there is the Mark the Clive Lowe remix of that, which is sensational. From Spirit Muse, let's go to Ashram Sun, from Suya Botov Asina. I think that was probably the best I could do it. In a wonderful project produced by the mighty Carlos Nino as well. This is such an excellent album, and we're going to play the wonderful track from that one, Chumash Pradesh Mandir Steps Reflection, featuring Randall Fisher.

gotta say, I'm kind of crazy about that one. That Sholto, better known as, or otherwise known as Oscar Robertson, a drummer, producer, multi-instrumentalist. That's a track from his Letting Go of Forever album, available through Deep Matter Records. He's a London-based artist. I mean, this album as well, it's like 26 tracks of varied length. There are a lot of them hovering over that sort of 2 to 3 minute mark, some less, some a bit more. But it's just, it's such a, I don't know, immersive album. Like, it's just got so much going on, and it just begs repeated listens. It's just a really stunning piece of work, and I love it. I love it. We played the track Trident Jazz, not War, yeah, it's just, it's bliss. So I hope you guys enjoyed that one. We had a couple of second visits again, to albums that we've had earlier. So that was our second visit to Amy Gadiaga, the All Black Everything EP, which is unveiled through Jazz Refreshed. We played the track Petite. Again, just a brilliant vocal bassist as well. She's such an immensely talented artist. And before that one, we had another visit to Marquise Hill. We played the track Pretty for the People, featuring pianist Gerald Clayton. And again, that's from Marquise's 2024 album, Composers Collective, Beyond the Jukebox. And then we kicked off this... that series of tunes with the like epic near 11 minute number from Suya Botofasina. I hope I'm pronouncing that correctly. And that was from his album Ashram Sun, again available through the brilliant Spirit Muse record label. We've got a few more tracks still to go, my friends. Let's press on. We'll talk more about this one in a few songs' time, but this is T.S. Simi and his amazing track. The energy on this is fantastic. This is Anarchist Javist, and it comes from his album En Masse.

That was Madhuvanti, the brilliant combination of Poland's EABS and Pakistan's Jaubi collective. They got together for an Astigmatic Records release, In Search of a Better Tomorrow. And that was a wonderful track. We haven't dipped into that album for quite some time, actually. Before that one, our second visit to Superposition, their album 2, released on the Wee Jazz label from Finland. We played the really vibrant track Elfvik, ELFVIK, awesome tune. And then we kicked off that trio with T.S. Simi and his track Anarchist Javist from the album En Masse that's available from 2024. He is a guitarist and producer dubbed, check this, the bad boy of Dutch jazz. I love it. I love it. There's a kind of, the hint of the word anarchy in that title kind of is a nice description of his kind of music. Punk infused avant-garde. I remember reading about him on his website some time ago. And it reminds me very much of Soil and Pimp Sessions, who likened their music to kind of how, you know, rock has death metal. Soil and Pimp Sessions called themselves death jazz because they wanted to put in the same amount of energy as metal, but it's directed towards jazz, and I thought, oh, it's breaks every rule, that kind of thinking, and I love it. So shout out to the brilliant T.S. Simi and his amazing album En Masse as well. We have just enough time for one more track. While obviously every song on our show to date has looked to the present and the future, it's always nice on this show to kind of just to dip back that little bit to remember the architects that brought this whole generation into this mindset of progressive jazz. So we're going to end with a gem from Mr. Roy Ayres. This is from the Virgin Ubiquity Unreleased Recordings compilation on BBE Records. We're going to play the brilliant number, Brand New Feeling. All that's left for me to do is to say thank you very, very much for tuning in. My name's Ben Imran. You'll have been listening to New Perspectives in Jazz on Blue in Green Radio, exclusive to Blue in Green Radio. As always, you can find us at blueingreenradio.com. We would love your company. I'd love for you to check out the website, the radio stream, the podcasts, the reviews, the interviews. There's lots to immerse yourself in on the site, so please check us out. Until next time, my friends, Roy Ayres to take us home.

it's really important for indie artists to have a target audience, a small niche dedicated audience that you can go back to time and time again. Especially now when we're in the internet age and it's like there's so much content out there. So having your target audience is super important, like I said, because there's so many options out there. You want to make sure that there are people that are here just for you. And the people that are there just for you, your true fans, to put it another way, those are the people who are going to spend money on you all the time, right? Or most often. So, you know, what

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3: It's funny how some things can change, alter, and transform right in front of you.

isolation, and social distancing. It seems the giant lung of the earth has finished taking its once-in-an-eon deep breath in and is now in the process of breathing out. Or perhaps humanity has given our Earth Mother a large enough reprieve to exhale in the first place. This is the well-documented contraction and expansion of the world itself. The world body of Earth, an anagram of the word heart, now going through a well-overdue detox. It may seem like we're being pushed apart by unseen forces and things we largely can't explain right now, even though the media and celebrities are ever so eager to tell us, as they are always wont to do. But the stark reality is, there's plenty we don't really understand in this life, but interface with regardless, because, ultimately, we have no choice but to. And while the powers that be manipulate, obfuscate, and take this moment of downtime to reshape the very nature of our reality for their own covert ends, we, the unwashed masses in this scenario, can also utilize this sudden abundance of space to get our houses in order, to actually take time out of the predictive text that is our day-to-day lives, to clarify our priorities, and decide what's actually important in this brief candle of an existence. Those of us healthy enough to do so have been presented with an opportunity. What will you do before the sun sets on Corona? Well, peeps like me get even more time to express themselves and revel in their creativity, and hopefully take some listeners with us on the way to temporary sanity. Greetings, friends. My name's Mr. V, host and idiot savant of Confessions of a Curly Mind. This month's playlist is coloured by space, as exemplified by the following tunes: Heartland Romance by Absolute Valentine, That Slapper by Otis McDonald, Body Language by Morgan Willis, Toothpick by Danny Towers, Concordia Station by Hoo-Ha, Oceans Apart by FM Attack, Scorching by Dreamweaver, Sea Spray by Fatal Friction, and the incredible new song from the album of the same name, After Hours by The Weeknd. The song you're hearing in the background is Critical Mass by Maybe Spaceship. Though you may find yourselves drifting in an uncertain sea right now, just know the world is right there with you. What I and my fellow presenters wish to provide to you today is an anchor, so you need not fear wallowing around in the sudden and immense space and time you now have. You can become the space, be one with the space, and maintain enough strength to face another day.

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1: Captain to crew.
2: Those of you who have surfed along on this vessel have encountered alien life forms.
1: You know the greatest danger facing us is ourselves, an irrational fear of the unknown. But there's no such thing as the unknown. Only things temporarily hidden, temporarily not understood. In most cases, we have found that intelligence, capable of a civilization, is capable of understanding peaceful gestures. Surely a life form advanced enough for space travel
2: is advanced enough to eventually understand our motives.
1: All decks, stand by.

Welcome friends, you're tuned in to another episode of Blue in Green Radio's Four Corners exclusive. This episode finds us explore the theme of space through music, with each member of the Blue in Green Radio team taking 30 minutes to explore the connection that the theme has for them, and using music of course to do so. My name's Imran, broadcasting to you from London in the UK, and I am super excited about the topic today. There's probably a time, I don't know, maybe 10 odd years ago, where when presented with the theme of space, I probably would have gravitated towards funk as a vehicle to kind of explore that, I think for obvious reasons, namely George Clinton and the impact of the mothership and otherworldly life forms, etc., the impact that it had on his music and Parliament Funkadelic, and the impact of the artists that contributed to those groups as well. But I think for where I'm at now, jazz was very much the kind of the genre that I've lent towards for my 30 minutes. I think there have been a slew of projects over many years that kind of use jazz as a way to kind of to explore the unknown, the infinite universe, the galaxy beyond the world that we know and see around us. And I think it's, I think jazz has proved to be, for many artists of which that we're going to focus on the episode today, I think jazz has been that that vehicle to kind of explore that what we don't know. I mean, we question our place within the galaxies, but a lot of people use music to sort of explore their place within their everyday lives and the world around us. And that's what I think is fascinating. So we're going to use music that I think in many ways it asks both questions, but and we'll be able to articulate those questions and theories far better than I'm going to be able to. So we kicked off our section right here with UK collective The Comet Is Coming. Their album is called Trust in the Life Force of the Deep Mystery, and the incredible song that we played was called Astral Flying. A fantastic way to kick it off, following Captain Kirk's poignant introduction. Thank you to him. Our exclusive introduction from Captain Kirk. We have music coming up from Nicola Conti, Joseph Lineberg from Alpha Pup and World Galaxy, and we'll then have the wonderful Sun Ra to close us out. So without further ado, friends, helping us explore the theme of space, let's move to the incredible Nicola Conti

I really thought 30 minutes was going to be ample time for us to really kind of delve in and sort of play with the theme of space through music. And I honestly could have done with a good hour or two to really get through everything that I would have liked to. But I'm really proud of what we've played. I think these are songs that really delve into that kind of cosmic exploration. It seems to be the buzzword from me. For my session, at least, anyway. But I like that it is an exploring, because it is a venturing into the unknown, the otherworldly, into the things that we don't yet understand in ourselves, as well as things that we can't see and venture as far into. So I hope you've enjoyed this selection. Working backwards, the tracks that we had, Joseph Lineberg was the last song you heard. A wonderful track from an incredible album, Interstellar Universe, featuring sax by Kamasi Washington. The album is called Astral Progressions and is very much in that kind of that astral vein throughout the whole album. It's beautiful, it really is. Available through Alpha Pup and World Galaxy. I'd urge you to check that one out, as well as the song that came before it, Nicola Conti and Spiritual Galaxy, available through MPS Records. The album is called Let Your Light Shine On. And the song we played was called Space Dimensions, featuring vocals by Carolina Budicho. And it's another album perfectly in vain. I think the three albums that we've had, from Trust in the Life Force of the Deep Mystery by The Comet Is Coming, which kicked off our selection today, Nicola Conti's Let Your Light Shine On, and Astral Progressions by Joseph Lineberg, were three just beautiful albums that really do delve into that kind of our theme perfectly, in terms of jazz being used as an exploration into space and astral adventures for lack of a better term. But I'm really proud of this selection. I hope you've enjoyed it today. We have one more song to go to close out our portion, which is by the inimitable Sun Ra. And Life is a Sea of Darkness When There Is No Sun to Light the Way. And it's a perfect closer to our session. So thank you very much, friends. My name's Benny Imran, and I very much hope to catch up with you next time.

sky is a sea of darkness when there is no sun to light the way.

0: Hello again. Welcome back to another Super Sonido Snippet here on Blue and Green Radio. I am your host, La Molly, and our theme this time is space. And of course, when I first started, picking songs for this project, I was like, oh, outer space. So we start off with that. And then we head into more of the space territory we're in today. So that first song was by Afrodita, and it's called Rosa Morena. And they're from Mexico City, and if I were to be a sound, I would be their sound. They sound like roller rinks and unitards and leopard print, and I just love it. And they make what they call space cumbia. You know, all the in the beginning, right? The lasers and stuff like that. Their music is full of it, and I love it so much. It makes me so happy. So that was, of course, the first group I thought of when I was thinking about space. Because they're using futuristic outer space like ideas to also keep you grounded, which is very interesting, but it's so true. So I love them. The next song is called NASA Latino, and it's by DJ Raf, who's out of Chile. And he, Chile has a very heavy, very amazing hip hop influence down there. You wouldn't think, but also music travels, so maybe you would. But I think it's pretty cool. There are a lot of amazing DJs coming out of Chile. There's obviously DJ Raf, DJ Beatman, all kinds of people. So anyways, I think it's cool, this song. I've always loved it because obviously it's about NASA, but NASA being Latino, and he sort of is it's sort of that you can do anything type of vibe, right? He makes very Latino and proud music. In fact, that's the name of one of his songs. And so, yeah, it's sort of that oh, you want to go to space? You can, little brown boy or girl. It's fine. So that's why I love it. So here's NASA Latina.
1: Destino, Marte, Heat, and Exas. Cinco, cuatro, tres, dos, uno.

That was Malportado Kids with Bruja Cósmica. So they are two, well, they're an offshoot of Downtown Boys. It's two of the members who created Malportado Kids. And they're from Rhode Island. And I just think they're dope. But that song is so cool. I love it because it's like, well, yeah, Cosmic Witch. Tap into that. But also, like, we got all this time now. Like, I just bought a book on herb, like magical herbs, because I am determined during quarantine to become a kitchen witch. So yeah, like I think this is a really uncertain and pretty kind of terrifying time. But if you're able, we can sort of use that to our advantage in a way. So yeah, Bruja Cósmica. The next song is by Natalia Lafourcade. It's like a old song. And it's called Casa, which I thought was appropriate because, so she's talking about voy a proteger mi casa, I'm gonna protect my house. And so it's sort of like, like the last week I've been literally nonstop just like wiping down everything, disinfecting everything, cleaning. I was like to my kid every night, get in the shower, get in the shower. I don't care. I don't want to hear it. Change your clothes. Like, kind of freaking out, right? Because I don't want to get any of that stuff in my house. I want to keep it and us safe. And so I think, in this song, she's talking about a house as a heart or a heart as a house. But I think both still apply. So here's Natalia Lafourcade with Casa.

Two little spaces there can fill.

That was Nicolas Herr with a song called Space is Only Noise If You Can See. So he's another Chilean, and his music is, it's like geared towards the club, sort of, but in a very experimental, improvisational, like, art club kind of night. But I thought the song was interesting because, you know, I feel like a lot of people, we're all in varying degrees of, like, isolation, right? My city has yet to go on full-on lockdown. My work is still open, so I'm kind of living life not like normal, but still doing all the things. And then other people have been inside their house for weeks on end all by themselves. And some people are just like pretending nothing's happening, right? And some people are going kind of crazy, right? With all this space and time alone. We don't know what to do with it. Our bodies are so overworked. We're used to just produce. And so even though we've made our lives very noisy, sometimes the quiet and the space, like he says in the song, feels like noise. And I think it's a very interesting thing that's happening right now, as far as that goes, right? The next song is by Night Jewel. She's a singer-songwriter from LA, and she does like, it's not like, well, it is kind of club music, but it's like the music you listen to before you go crazy, right? Like when you're just like putting on your makeup or getting ready and kind of chilling, vibing, right? And this song is called Kiss the Screen, which I thought was so perfect because a lot of us are single now, right? Like, even if we're with someone, we're not going to see them for who knows how long. And so it's just very interesting, the dynamics of romance that are changing and is how that change is going to, like, how that's going to look moving forward. What is romance going to do? For those of us who are not in like committed living together relationships, what is happening here? It's very interesting. And yeah, we can no longer really see our people. So we got to kiss them through the screen. And then the last song I have for you is by Liv Lowe. It's called Montemor. And it is sort of like, you know, I think when we think about, when I think about like spirituality, and it's like, space is so important, right? Because sometimes we just need to shut up and give our brains and our minds and our spirits space to receive, I think. And I think that's something, you know, if you find yourself at a loss of what to do with your quarantine time, that's something you can do. Just shut up and let yourself receive and be open and give your mind, body, the space to receive. And I think this song really sort of aids in that in a way. So this has been Super Sonido Snippet. I am La Molly. I love you from a distance. I'll talk to you soon. Peace. Bye.

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1: The music is different here. The vibrations are different. Not like Planet Ray. Planet Ray's sound of guns, anger, frustration. There was no one to talk to it when Planet Ray could understand. We set up a colony for black people here. See what they can do on this planet all their own without any white people there. They could drink in the beauty of this planet. It would affect their vibrations. For the better, of course. Another place in the universe, up under different stars. That would be where the altered destiny would come in. Equation-wise, the first thing to do is to consider time as officially ended. We work on the other side of time. We bring them here through either isotope, teleportation, transmolecularization, or better still, teleport the whole planet here through music.
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We choose to go to the moon. We choose to go to the moon in this decade and do the other thing. Not because they are easy, but because they are hard. Because that goal will serve to organize and measure the best of our energies and skills. Because that challenge is one that we're willing to accept, one we are unwilling to postpone, and one we intend to win, and the others do. We shall send to the moon 240,000 miles away from the control station in Houston a giant rocket more than 300 feet tall, like a football field, made of new metal alloys, some of which have not yet been invented, capable of standing in stresses several times more than ever been experienced, fitted together with a precision better than the finest watch.

to an unknown celestial body, and then return to the same floor, re-entering the atmosphere at speeds of over 25,000 miles per hour, causing heat of about 5,000 degrees. So, almost as hot as it is here today, and do all this. Thank you.

0: Russell, the kid got art, he got bottle. 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I say every day, show my faith that I'm here. For the path has been cleared, see the tears that are smeared on the mic as I focus on life for the day. There's a hope that's engrossed in the rays, and we pray.
1: I don't believe in magic, the young boy said. The old man looked back and smiled and said, What did I tell you? Peace. Peace is a choice. You will, you see her, stay close to me.
0: Yeah, life moving at a stunning pace. Sacrifice now, so in the future there'll be love and space. And

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Putting the pot on in here. And we'd like for you to join in with us and have a ball.

0: One, two, three, make it funky.
1: Women will not be ever as important as the music. And if a woman thinks she can, she's kidding herself, because the guy who really loves the music, that's where he's going to be.
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Welcome, welcome, welcome, friends. You're tuned in to another episode of the Blue and Green Sessions, and we are broadcasting to you from Blue and Green Radio. My name's Imran. Thank you very much for tuning in, for your time and your company for our show today. Lots of awesome tunes to get through. Kind of one of those great shows where we're kind of hitting you from all angles, with lots of different genres and styles and etc. So we'll let the music speak for itself. We had a great opener from Rebecca Dry and Radak Azul Band. That's taken from our friends over at Q Sounds Recordings. The album that comes from is called Bring Back Soul. It is a brilliant ode to classic Northern Soul. The song we played, did I say the title of it? The title was called Didn't I? Really, really great song. That album also houses a really, really cool cover, which I need you to play today. Apologies for not doing so, though. But has a great cover of Tainted Love as well, which we will have to get on to either this show or Funk On Wax Off fairly soon. So keep your ears peeled for that one, as and when we get to it. But we'll be playing lots of songs from that album as much as we possibly can. It's a beautiful album. From that, we have music coming up in this hour, courtesy of Ali Shaheed Muhammad and Adrian Young with Wow Donato. Music from our friend Matt Wild, Scrimshire, the KBCS, Buttering Tria, Nubaya Garcia, and Bad Not Good. That should be hour number one. We'll talk more about hour number two when we get there. We can also tell you we have a two from one, which is two tracks from one artist at the top of hour number two. This is a great selection we have lined up today. From the featured artist is Alpha Mist, so we'll have two tracks from his wonderful catalog, which will be can't miss. And on top of that, as if we could get in anything else, we have an album of the week. And this week we're going to Richard Spavin, drummer, producer, a musician genius that is Richard Spavin, and we're looking at his album Real Time, and we'll be playing songs from that one in about 15 to 20 minutes and then throughout the show as well. So lots of stuff to get through. Let's power on with some more tunes. We've got something brilliant from Takuya Kuroda from his one and only Blue Note album release, Rising Sun, with an album produced by Jose James. Great lineup of musicians throughout, including Nate Smith on drums and Chris Bowers on keys, Solomon Dorsey on bass, and Takuya Kuroda, of course, on trumpet. Here we go with Afro Blues. 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

the amazing Scrimshire. That one is taken from the Underground Hits and Exclusive Bits 4 compilation, which houses some wonderful, wonderful tunes. Before that one, we had Matt Wild with Remote Planet. That is his third single for 2021, following his four-track EP "Believe in Things," which was released from Root Records as well. And what an insanely busy year, and what an insanely productive year that he's had. It's really, really exciting to see these kind of these singles, these releases just keep coming. And yeah, he's kind of going from strength to strength. It's an absolute pleasure to see this wonderful career kind of unfold. So more power to our dear friend Matt Wild. As we said, that was Remote Planet. Rosie Turton on trombone for the track as well, which is amazing. Shout out to all involved in that one. It's a great song. Before that one was Ali Shaheed Muhammad with his musician partner, production partner Adrian Young. What an amazing legacy these two are leaving behind. This Jazz is Dead series is an absolute treasure. If there are any of these that you've yet to purchase, or if you've yet to purchase even just one of these releases, I would implore you to kind of explore them, because it pairs the two of them with a variety of different legendary and iconic names in jazz and Latin jazz as well, from Roy Ayers and Azimuth and Gary Bartz. It's an incredible lineup. For this one, we went to Rio de Janeiro to hook up with Wild Donato for the Jazz is Dead number 7. And the song that we played is called Conesal. And yeah, it's another A+ release that they put out. So yeah, brilliant stuff. And then before that one, we talked about that one already, Takuya Kuroda with Afro Blues from the Rising Sun album. I think we went back to 2014 for that album, available through Blue Note Records. That brings us up to date. We're now going to go to 2018 for this release. This is our album of the week by Richard Spaven. Again, I'm such a fan of this dude, drummer, producer. He has such a great kind of ear for kind of his own production style that kind of straddles this really very narrow area between jazz and electronica, and he's become so adept and an absolute master of his craft. So again, anything of his that you can get your hands on. I've seen him perform with Jose James several times as well, and seeing him live is, yeah, it's a great thing. So we're going to go to the Real Time album. We've got three great songs from said album picked out for our show today. We're going to kick it off with the Jordan Reiki guesting on the tune Spin. He appears on about four or five, I think, songs. Four is like a featured artist, and I think one or two is a backing vocal. So yeah, he's been heavily involved in Spaven's music for quite a while, which is really, really exciting. They make a great team. So we're gonna let's demonstrate that right now with Spin from our album of the week.

genuinely from one of the best releases in 2021. The song was Wasting All Your Loving, vocals by Bowie, and it's by the KBCS, who are signed to the brilliant Jazzanova label Sona Collective. It's just a stunning record. Some great guests throughout the project as well, and that album's a firm staple on our playlist. It's a great project. Before that one, we had the first track from our album of the week, Real Time by Richard Spavin, Jordan Reiki on guest appearance for that song. We have another one from the Real Time album before this hour is over as well, and another one in hour number two. Music you can still catch in this hour comes courtesy of Buttering Trio, who are all queued up and ready to go. We have Nubia Garcia and Bad Not Good with Little Dragon's Yukimi Nagano as well. Maybe room for one more, which will be Jemiah Williams. If not, we'll move that to hour number two. So, I hope you enjoyed the show so far. Thank you very much for tuning in. You have to excuse me. I've been trying to resist the cough every single time I've spoken on the show today. So I apologize. I'm minorly under the weather. However, we're persevering. This music is carrying me through, so thank you so much for rocking with us. Buttering Trio all queued up next. I think we're going to 2013. Wow, yeah, 2013 for this release. This is from the fantastic the label I adore, from Israel's Raw Tapes. This is the track from their Toast album. There you go. Sorry, I have a bunch of Buttering Trio albums in front of me, from Jam to Toast to Threesome, and we're playing Mean to Me right now from Toast. If this is the first time you're hearing this one, my friends, I assure you, you are in for an absolute treat. Here we go.

Such a great song from 2018, and Ninja Tune Records. That was Bad Bad Not Good. It's billed as officially Bad Bad Not Good with Little Dragon, but I believe, I could be wrong, but I'm fairly 98% certain it's actually only Yukumi Nagano, who's the vocalist for Little Dragon. I believe she's the only Little Dragon representative on the track. I could be very wrong, but I think the music is all Bad Bad Not Good, and then it's Miss Nagano providing her typically delectable vocal on the track called Tried, which is a brilliant standalone single. If you get it from the Ninja Tune Bandcamp page, you'll get that, and you can also pick up the instrumental of the track as well. So a great, great song. And again, released as a standalone single, so make sure you don't let it pass you by. We had before that playlist Nubia Garcia with Pace. That was the Moses Boyd remix. That's taken from the remix album of her Concord record release in 2021. Both projects absolutely worth your time and money. Great, great music, and the remix is available on that one as well. Great names from Katie Tatham to Georgia Ann Muldrow, Kia, and of course Moses Boyd. It's now time, I think that brings us up to date, and yes, and we kicked off that series, excuse me, before Miss Garcia. We had Buttering Trio with Mean to Me. Yes, now we're officially up to date. And it's also time for our second track from the album of the week, cutting it a bit close into the hour, so we'll jump straight in. Richard Spavin from the album Real Time. This gem is entitled Rescue.

those of you who come in late, we are now having a little cooking session for Blue Note right here on the scene. Putting the pot on in here. And we'd like for you to join in with us and have a ball.

1, 2, 3.